gonna come with me because you look so fine that I really wanna make you mine. I say you look so fine that I really wanna make you mine. 4, 5, 6, come on and get your kicks. Now you don't need

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1: 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It's Leap here, and you're listening to Star FM Maximum Rock. 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
2: If you take a step towards me, you will take my breath away. So I'll keep you close and keep my secret safe.